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It was a photograph, before we had one another. I was in pieces then, till

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1: 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С мен Детелина Петрова. Лайв. Събота, 10 вечерта.
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this is Ronnie James Dio, and I am very, very happy to be here in Sofia, Bulgaria. It's a dream for me. Thank you very much. And you, of course, are listening to Vilin Rockbach. It's great.

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2: Hi, I think I'm John Anderson. I'm here in Bulgaria, and it's very, very beautiful here. And we're very happy to be here to make some music and to make people happy.